Lingering as we step through the overnight tonight, 73 to 77 degrees, a light west to northwest breeze, partly sunny skies Sunday, spotty showers and thunderstorms, mainly in the mid to late afternoon hours, 88 to 92. Any showers or thunderstorms dry up Sunday night, lower to middle 70s, partly sunny with afternoon showers or storms near 90 on Monday. 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

Luke Combs with a big ending right here on Kix Country 98.7. So mark those calendars for the Kix Country Fest. It's going to be so much fun. It's November 7th with Drake Milligan. Porter Martin's going to be there. I'll be there. We're going to have such a good time. So get it on your calendar now, November 7th.

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1: 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Partly cloudy skies, mid-70s overnight tonight. Light west to northwest winds. Partly sunny, spotty showers and thunderstorms Sunday near 90. Showers and storms end Sunday night, low 70s. Afternoon showers and storms near 90 on Monday. 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
2: News. I'm Carmen Roberts. A deadly incident shuts down an annual gay pride celebration in the front of the Brandenburg Gate in Berlin. Police say that a van drove into a crowd near the parade route, killing one person and injuring at least 16. Some critically, police are searching for the driver. Iran-backed Houthi rebels say they fired missiles and drones at Saudi Arabia after Saudi airstrikes on a Yemen port in the Red Sea. Meantime, in the Strait of Hormuz,
3: U.S. has a naval blockade around Iran's key ports. A merchant ship tried to break that naval blockade. It was warned four times before U.S. forces fired and disabled that ship.
2: Fox's Steve Harrigan in Tel Aviv. And San Francisco 49ers coach Kyle Shanahan is still recovering from a serious concussion from a car crash this month. 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
8: USA. There'll be a few clouds lingering as we step through the overnight tonight, 73 to 77 degrees, a light west to northwest breeze, partly sunny skies Sunday, spotty showers and thunderstorms, mainly in the mid to late afternoon hours, 88 to 92. Any showers or thunderstorms dry up Sunday night, lower to middle 70s, partly sunny with afternoon showers or storms near 90 on Monday. 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

a back-to-school block party. I've got the info for you. That's going to be at St. Joe's Plaza on Sunday, August 9th from 11 to 5 in the parking lot. It's absolutely amazing. 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
7: 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Partly cloudy skies, mid-70s overnight tonight, light west to northwest winds, partly sunny, spotty showers and thunderstorms Sunday near 90. Showers and storms end Sunday night, low 70s. Afternoon showers and storms near 90 on Monday. 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

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I know I stream it on my phone and in my kitchen and all the places. 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
1: I'm Roxanne Evans. Deadly chaos in Berlin. A van plows into a crowd at a Pride event, killing one and injuring more than a dozen. Police are now on a manhunt. So far, there's no motive. New tensions in the Iran conflict. The U.S. watching as military activity escalates. President Trump says the pressure campaign is working. The Justice Department suing Colorado for giving in-state tuition assistance to undocumented immigrants.
2: It's up to each state to decide who is a Coloradan, who's a Texan, who's an Oklahoman. Of course, it's up to the United States of America to decide who's an American, but there's a big difference there, right? Like, you have to be in Colorado 6 months and a day, and then you have to pay taxes in Colorado.
1: Governor Jared Polis also saying those students qualify as state residents. America is listening to Fox News.
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8: There'll be a few clouds lingering as we step through the overnight tonight. 73 to 77 degrees, a light west to northwest breeze. Partly sunny skies Sunday, spotty showers and thunderstorms, mainly in the mid to late afternoon hours, 88 to 92. Any showers or thunderstorms dry up Sunday night, lower to middle 70s. Partly sunny with afternoon showers or storms near 90 on Monday. 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
14: 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Partly cloudy skies, mid-70s overnight tonight, light west to northwest winds, partly sunny, spotty showers and thunderstorms Sunday near 90. Showers and storms end Sunday night, low 70s. Afternoon showers and storms near 90 on Monday. 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

0: Hey, Granger, this is Lanny calling from Tuscaloosa, Alabama. Roll Tide. I'm out here trucking tonight. Love the show. Like to give a shout out to all my trucker brothers and sisters out here. Y'all keep them big wheels rolling.
1: Ah, somebody hears me. Appreciate you calling, brother. Keep that greasy side down, that shiny side up.

0: Dan Hudson is about to jump on and share some Nashville news with us. And what do you have lined up?
1: Oh no, Granger, did you see Ella Langley suffered a wardrobe malfunction? She handled it like a pro. I'll explain coming up in your Nashville news next.

0: 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It's Ann Hudson.
1: So Ella Langley, she had a little wardrobe malfunction when she was performing in Baltimore. During her second song, her entire dress came unzipped. And as though that was like not enough, it was raining outside, but she played it off so well. One of her crew members came out and brought her a custom Baltimore Ravens jersey to put over her dress. And well, she rocked it. You can see it all up at AfterMidnight.com. Well, John Party is going on tour. He announced the Gamblin' Man tour. It'll kick off September 17th, and tickets go on sale tomorrow morning.
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17: There'll be a few clouds lingering as we step through the overnight tonight. 73 to 77 degrees, a light west to northwest breeze. Partly sunny skies Sunday, spotty showers and thunderstorms, mainly in the mid to late afternoon hours, 88 to 92. Any showers or thunderstorms dry up Sunday night, lower to middle 70s. Partly sunny with afternoon showers or storms near 90 on Monday. 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
1: You say we love each other and intend to take the next step in marriage. My first question is, what's the holdup? What are you doing, bro? What's taking so long? 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You're waiting on the excuses that the world's going to tell you. No, we need to save up a little bit more money. I'm waiting on this new job. She's waiting to finish up nursing school. We're going to, you know, there's like all these, we're going to wait to pay the car off. If you just take a step back and you just look at the whole picture, like, those are dumb reasons.
0: 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The flag's still waving tonight because you're working. Thanks for being up with us here on After Midnight with Granger Smith.

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5: Welcome to Sunday, everybody. I'm your host, Granger Smith. It's After Midnight. What's the best sport in America? What do you think? What's your opinion? Let me know. I want to put you on the air. 866-607-8383. I've also got Earl Bibbles Jr., the country boy, coming in here with a dumb criminal story to tell us. Hour number two of Sunday starts right now.

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1: Asking this question, topic of the hour, what's the best sport in America? And I have to qualify that by saying, I could also say game. What's the best game? Because yesterday we had a caller say that golf is not a sport. It is a game.
2: And what was the reasoning?
1: Because you're competing against yourself. Is that what it was?
2: Something you're playing, like a course. You're playing a course, not a person.
1: Playing a course, not a person. So I say that we could add golf into this conversation. We add NASCAR, all the sports. What's the best sport in America? We know that the greatest and most popular sport in the world we saw the last 3 months is apparently soccer. We know that. But what is it here? 866-607-8383.
3: Hey, Granger, it's your friendly neighborhood trash man again, calling from Winston-Salem, North Carolina. Listen, to answer your question about the greatest sport in America, I got to say it's hockey. It's the only sport where you can go to a fight and watch a hockey game break out. Brother, love the show. Keep it up. Thank you.
1: I appreciate that, Cole.
2: That's my kind of hockey, too. I like that. Where there's a fight and a hockey game breaks out, yeah.
1: You could tell by his accent right away where he was going with that. I love that. I love my hockey friends. I just can't relate that much because I've always lived in the South. Mm-hmm. And so, Dallas Stars, I kind of got into that. That's fun.
2: Do you know Austin is getting one, though?
1: I didn't know that.
2: NHL is expanding, and they have target, I think, a couple, but Austin seems to be the front runner.
1: So. I would love to take my kids to those games to get them into hockey. That's cool. 866-607-8383.
4: I just believe it's college football. So much rivalry. My name's Rhonda. I'm from Florence, Alabama. So, like with this, it's Alabama and Auburn. But, or Eagle, I say it has to be college football, definitely.
1: That's where I am, too. How about you?
2: Same. Yeah, college football. Although, now calling high school football, like I'm noticing more things about the atmosphere and the nuances of high school football, like the kind of the same traditions. They start there, then move to college, and then sometimes they go to pros. Pros, you have the diehards, but you don't really have anything in between. You have that with a little bit with high school, and you have that with college.
1: That's an interesting way to think through it. I used to love the NFL when I was a young teenager, and the Cowboys were winning the Super Bowl.
2: That's right.
1: Yeah. Every year. Well, yeah. They did it 3 times when I was a teenager. And so I just thought, this is great. I love the NFL. But, call me a fair weather, whatever, that's fine. I just drifted from the NFL, and now it doesn't come close to college. I'll go Sundays when I don't watch any game in the fall. I don't watch a single NFL game.
2: I'll watch it. See, I follow my college guys to the pros, so I'll watch some Tampa Bay, that's good. Baker, what have you.
1: There's never a Saturday in the fall when some college game is not on somewhere
2: that's
1: around
2: true.
1: Me.
2: Yeah. I don't think TV channels play anything other than college football on Saturday, though.
1: I
2: don't think there's anything else
1: that's
2: on.
1: That's an interesting question I never thought about. 866-607-8383.
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0: 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That's 866-607-8383. 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
19: 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Partly cloudy skies, mid-70s overnight tonight. Light west to northwest winds. Partly sunny, spotty showers and thunderstorms Sunday near 90. Showers and storms end Sunday night, low 70s. Afternoon showers and storms near 90 on Monday. 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
1: Got a girl from the south side, got braids in her hair. 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

you forget your phone in your rental car, by all means, go back and get it. 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
1: I'm Earl Dibbles Jr. I'm a country boy. I'm an honest boy, too, and crime don't pay. I got a story to prove it. Two men in Japan forgot what ended up being almost half an ounce of weed in their rental car, and then things didn't turn out too well for them. Apparently, when the two 20-year-olds realized their mistake, they called the rental place and said they was coming back to retrieve something and then warned the employees not to look inside the car. Well, clearly, that piqued their own curiosity to the point of rummaging through the car to find out the bag of old weed was in there. Employees at the facility called the cops who was waiting for the guys when they arrived. That's pretty dumb.
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13: There'll be a few clouds lingering as we step through the overnight tonight. 73 to 77 degrees, a light west to northwest breeze. Partly sunny skies Sunday, spotty showers and thunderstorms, mainly in the mid to late afternoon hours, 88 to 92. Any showers or thunderstorms dry up Sunday night, lower to middle 70s. Partly sunny with afternoon showers or storms near 90 on Monday. 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
1: He's texting you in the wee hours of the night. Let me ask you a question. Vicky, do you really think you're the only one he's texting?
2: No. In today's age, I mean, how many songs are like, your love's a drug, I can't get enough? So, Vicky, I would just encourage you to just sit back and be like, why am I attracted to this type of man? And there's a guy that I like, JP, who says people come up to me and they're like, why am I always attracted to bad boys? And he's like, well, what kind of TV shows are you watching? And they're like, no, you're not hearing me. Like, I'm having problems. He's like, man, could you be aware of, like, subconsciously these things that you're consuming, the types of people that you're around? Have you ever thought that you're training your heart to look for the wrong things based on what you're consuming? That's the first thing that comes to mind.
1: Dear. That's so good.
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6: Hey, thanks for starting your Sunday here with me on After Midnight, y'all. I'm Granger Smith, your host. I've got some things that went down on this day in history I want to talk about coming up, plus some Nashville news with Ann Hudson. Those are recent stories from your favorite stars out there in Nashville. Hang tight for all of this early on a Sunday, late on a Saturday. We are After Midnight.

Today was the day that these three letters became synonymous in federal investigations. Let's talk more about that, plus some other things that went down on this day in history in two songs.

0: talking about history, and he's even got the diploma to prove it. It's time for This Day in History on After Midnight with Granger Smith.
1: On this day, July the 26th, 1775, the U.S. Postal Service was established. 1896, the first movie theater opened in New Orleans. 1908, the FBI was founded. 1945, Winston Churchill resigned. 1969, Johnny Cash released the single Boy Named Sue, How Do You Do? 1984, Pete Rose tied Ty Cobb with 3,502 singles. 1990, Americans with Disabilities Act was signed into law. Some famous birthdays include actress Sandra Bullock, actor Jason Statham, actress Kate Beckinsale, rocker Mick Jagger, and host Chris Harrison, and actor Kevin Spacey. Those are just a few things that went down on this day in history.
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6: 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Partly cloudy skies, mid-70s overnight tonight. Light west to northwest winds. Partly sunny, spotty showers and thunderstorms Sunday near 90. Showers and storms end Sunday night, low 70s. Afternoon showers and storms near 90 on Monday. 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

0: Hey, it's Granger. I had the chance to sit down with Stephen Rinella. You remember that guy? The host from Meat Eater, the wildly popular Netflix hunting show, and Hunting History on the History Channel. We had such a great conversation on the Granger Smith podcast.
1: Well, what's a hunt? One hunt that just, you've had so many. You look back in your life, is there one that just pops out and knocked your socks off?
2: 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I've been real fortunate. Like in Alaska, you can't hunt sheep without a guide unless you have a relative that lives there. My brother's been in Alaska for 25 years or something. Periodically, I'll be able to go sheep hunting and we just go. I can just go with him, you know. And man, that's like, it's the just the epitome of mountain hunting. Another favorite for me would be like hunting mule deer during the rut in late November is just a blast.
0: Such a great talk with Stephen. He's a really, really good storyteller. 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

Hey, thank you for starting your Sunday here with me on After Midnight. What woke you up so early this morning? Call me up and share. My number's 866-607-8383.

0: Hey, this is Julie from Cleveland, Ohio. I just wanted to say hey, and I'm a third shifter just like you.
1: Hey, Julie, thank you so much for calling and for the encouragement. I appreciate you.

0: Trump.
1: Don't just listen. Jump in on the conversation, too. We're talking country, life, faith, and the road ahead. 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

0: Stick around. Ann Hudson is coming up with the latest buzz from Nashville. And give us a tease of what you got coming up.
1: Oh my gosh, Granger, did you see this interview with Darius Rucker and him talking about retirement? I'll tell you what he said coming up in your Nashville news next.

0: news from Nashville's Music Row. It's Ann Hudson.
1: So Darius Rucker was on the Dan Patrick Show, and when Dan asked him if he has plans to retire, well, he didn't hesitate.
2: 2 years. I've been really looking at it, and I played 110 shows last year. I mean, what am I doing? You know, I still like making records and playing and everything, but I'm really starting to like being home a lot. I like being home a lot.
1: Dang, 2 years. So I guess get to see Darius Rucker if you can. Well, looks like Jelly Roll and Bunny XO are officially over. Their divorce has been finalized. Just under 2 months they were able to get that thing finalized. The exact details are confidential, as they should be, but it's reported that they are splitting several items, including an airplane, cars, homes, and their intellectual properties. Jelly Roll will pay her a one-time lump sum, but they are both waiving off alimony. They were married for just under 10 years.
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16: Kids Country Weather. There'll be a few clouds lingering as we step through the overnight tonight. 73 to 77 degrees, a light west to northwest breeze. Partly sunny skies Sunday. Spotty showers and thunderstorms, mainly in the mid to late afternoon hours, 88 to 92. Any showers or thunderstorms dry up Sunday night, lower to middle 70s. Partly sunny with afternoon showers or storms near 90 on Monday. 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

school uphill both ways. 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Of course, that was back before the war. Yeah, your uncle and I made quite a pair, flying F-15s through hostile air. He went down, but they missed me by hair. 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

out all night here on After Midnight with Granger Smith. Working late never sounded so good. This is After Midnight with Granger Smith.

0: Thanks for staying up. 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
1: Okay, topic of the hour. And I say this because we're sitting here in summer in Texas. I got the Ant-Man, my producer, sitting with me. In Texas, we start to enter right now the dog days of summer.
2: Oh, man, starting to feel. And it was all of a sudden because we had some good days of cool weather with rain that came in and it cooled it down like 79 one day.
1: Yep. And we're heading straight for triple digits this week, and it's going to stay there for a while. You know, we're talking about hundreds of days are summertime for Texans. That's where we are.
2: Yeah, sure.
1: And so I say that because then I start to think, what's my favorite season? And it's a good argument for that is fall, because for Texans, fall gives us a relief from the longest season.
2: Yeah.
1: But I'm also not saying I don't love summer. There's a lot of aspects I love about winter and a lot I love about spring. So where do you land on this?
2: Yeah, I'm the same place. I'm in fall because, a lot of things that I love about the time of year. Football, time with family, Thanksgiving, Christmas, what have you, all during that time. Yeah. So fall for me.
1: Okay. Well, let's see what other people think. 866-607-8383.
3: My favorite season is Christmas because it's the time that Santa Claus comes and delivers gifts to all the kids. And you get to see their excitement on their faces Christmas Day. And it's also hunting season. Hunting, fishing, loving every day, baby. Y'all have a good morning. It's been a great show.
1: Hey, thank you for the call. I was not expecting the Christmas thing.
2: And I also didn't know Christmas was a season, but I guess so.
1: That's why I wasn't
2: the holiday season. Okay,
1: I'm expecting spring, summer, fall, winter.
2: Yeah,
1: maybe you could say autumn instead of fall, but sure. I wasn't expecting Christmas. But I'll take it. 866-607-8383.
4: For me, it's got to be fall. The leaves, the weather, the football. Can't go wrong, buddy. Keep doing what you're doing.
1: A lot of people feel the same way you do, Ant-Man.
2: Yep.
1: And I have to agree. Fall is a pretty good season. What do y'all think? 866-607-8383.
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16: 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Partly cloudy skies, mid-70s overnight tonight. Light west to northwest winds. Partly sunny, spotty showers and thunderstorms Sunday near 90. Showers and storms end Sunday night, low 70s. Afternoon showers and storms near 90 on Monday. 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
1: When we just want happiness, we're taking it. 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What are we going to say? 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

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I thank you for being here. Where are you listening right now? My number is 866-607-8383.

0: 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I love listening to your show, whether it's easy or I'm on the late shift, so I get off early in the morning, or I come in real early like I did today. Take care and God bless.
1: Thank you so much, Barbara. I appreciate you calling.

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1: I'm Earl Dibbles Jr. I'm a country boy. I'm an honest boy, too, and crime don't pay. I got a story to prove it. A United Airlines flight from Houston to Seattle had to make an unexpected detour after a dog defecated in the aisle near the first-class bathroom. This apparently caused such a stench that was so foul that it permeated the entire cabin. The incident, documented by a passenger on Reddit, resulted in the flight being diverted to DFW, where the ground crew spent over 2 hours attempting to clean the carpet with paper towels. They noted that that smell made them physically sick. United Airlines confirmed in an email that the incident happened, but declined to share any other kind of details for it. Hey, I wonder which one of them's going to get locked up. Dumb.
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12: Weather. There'll be a few clouds lingering as we step through the overnight tonight. 73 to 77 degrees, a light west to northwest breeze. Partly sunny skies Sunday, spotty showers and thunderstorms, mainly in the mid to late afternoon hours, 88 to 92. Any showers or thunderstorms dry up Sunday night, lower to middle 70s. Partly sunny with afternoon showers or storms, near 90 on Monday. 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
1: Sometimes we think when the wind blows outside that it's a bad thing. Oh, man, it's windy today. Hey, I like it when it's a windy day. It's stirring things. It's knocking those dead branches way at the top of the tree. It's knocking that stuff out. It's cleaning things up a little bit. All that dust on the sidewalk, it's blowing it off. 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It's good to have a stirring in your life. I think you're going through a stirring season, and I would lean into it and not run away from it.
0: 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God, family, and country music. That's what we're all about. Thanks for staying up here on After Midnight with Granger Smith.

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1: You know, you asked the question, what is the greatest season of the year? Well, it's winter for me. So that's the greatest season of the year for me is winter.

0: Okay, check out this good news story. A Texas man jumped into a flooded creek to rescue a stranger who was clinging onto a tree.
1: Wow.
0: You hear about this?
1: No. I knew there was some flooding around here. But
0: yeah, David Flores spotted Nathan trapped in a fast-moving water of Elm Creek near Sabinal and waded out into the chest-high water to reach him. That takes some serious bravery.
1: Absolutely does. And I adrenaline. I'm sure there had to be some like immediate calling, I feel, in his life. Hey, go do this now.
0: Yeah. So the video of the rescue shows Flores calmly encouraging Nathan to hold on as he crossed the rushing creek. He brought Nathan back safely to shore during a period of severe flooding that led to more than 75 rescues across Texas.
1: And those happen all of a sudden once a huge rainstorm. It seems this time of year, too.
0: This time of year.
1: Yeah.
0: It's so wild. I don't remember growing up and this kind of thing happening. It seems to be happening more and more.
1: I know.
0: Creeks are rising.
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0: Hey, Granger Smith here. 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
14: 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Partly cloudy skies, mid-70s overnight tonight. Light west to northwest winds. Partly sunny, spotty showers and thunderstorms Sunday near 90. Showers and storms end Sunday night, low 70s. Afternoon showers and storms near 90 on Monday. 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

0: Hey, Granger, this is Whit from Huntsville, Alabama. I'm doing well. 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I hope you're doing great. God bless you, man.
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0: Ann Hudson is about to jump on and share some Nashville news with us. Ann, what do you have lined up?
1: Oh, no, Granger. Did you see Ella Langley suffered a wardrobe malfunction? She handled it like a pro. I'll explain coming up in your Nashville news next.

0: 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It's Ann Hudson.
1: So Ella Langley, she had a little wardrobe malfunction when she was performing in Baltimore. During her second song, her entire dress came unzipped. And as though that was like not enough, it was raining outside, but she played it off so well. One of her crew members came out and brought her a custom Baltimore Ravens jersey to put over her dress. And well, she rocked it. You can see it all up at aftermidnight.com. Well, John Party is going on tour. He announced the Gamblin' Man tour. It'll kick off September 17th, and tickets go on sale tomorrow morning.
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13: There'll be a few clouds lingering as we step through the overnight tonight. 73 to 77 degrees, a light west to northwest breeze. Partly sunny skies Sunday, spotty showers and thunderstorms, mainly in the mid to late afternoon hours, 88 to 92. Any showers or thunderstorms dry up Sunday night, lower to middle 70s. Partly sunny with afternoon showers or storms near 90 on Monday. 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
1: When we just want happiness, we're taking it. 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

0: Oh, thank you so much for sharing your day of rest, at least a little part of it, this Sunday here with me on After Midnight, y'all. Before you take off and get this day started, let me remind you, God is great and he's worthy of our praise. I'm Granger Smith, coming to y'all from home this morning in Central Texas. 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

Today was the day that these three letters became synonymous in federal investigations. 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

0: talking about history, and he's even got the diploma to prove it. It's time for This Day in History on After Midnight with Granger Smith.
1: On this day, July the 26th, 1775, the U.S. Postal Service was established. 1896, the first movie theater opened in New Orleans. 1908, the FBI was founded. 1945, Winston Churchill resigned. 1969, Johnny Cash released the single Boy Named Sue, How Do You Do? 1984, Pete Rose tied Ty Cobb with 3,502 singles. 1990, Americans with Disabilities Act was signed into law. Some famous birthdays include actress Sandra Bullock, actor Jason Statham, actress Kate Beckinsale, rocker Mick Jagger and host Chris Harrison, and actor Kevin Spacey. Those are just a few things that went down on this day in history.
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1: Hey, Granger Smith here. 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
8: 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Sunshine mixing with some clouds for today. Some afternoon showers and thunderstorms could become heavy at times, especially the downpours. Temperatures mid-90s. Tonight, partly cloudy as in the evening showers diminish. Mid-70s, the low and low 90s tomorrow with some scattered afternoon showers and thunderstorms. Mostly sunny, warm on Tuesday, the high into the mid-90s. Storms back Wednesday. 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
1: The gospel is the power of God for salvation. There's something in knowing that, knowing you're a sinner, turning away, repenting from your sin, and turning to God, and believing in the finished work that he has done on the cross. Not for everybody, because not everyone will believe that. If it was for everybody, then there would not be a hell and there would not be a punishment for the rebels. But it's for the people that turn to him and believe in faith. It's funny because the other day I was on a show and the guy says, God is a God of love, unconditional love for all people. No, that is dangerous to say that. He's not unconditionally loving of all people. His love involves one major condition, that you trust in his son. You could say John 3:16 this way: God so loved the world that he gave his only son so that whoever believed in him would not perish. But he did not love the world enough for you to reject him.
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I love it when you're part of the show. Questions, comments, conversations, anything you'd like to start, well, call me up at 866-607-8383.

day, Pop's farm was a place to go. Load a truck up, hit the dirt road. 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Jack and Jim were a few good men. 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Watch your mouth. 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I'm tired of talking, man. Y'all ain't listening. The more

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0: Stick around. Ann Hudson is coming up with the latest buzz from Nashville. And give us a tease of what you got coming up.
1: Oh my gosh, Granger, did you see this interview with Darius Rucker and him talking about retirement? I'll tell you what he said coming up in your Nashville news next.
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0: Nashville's Music Row. 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
1: So Darius Rucker was on the Dan Patrick Show, and when Dan asked him if he has plans to retire, well, he didn't hesitate.
2: 2 years. I've been really looking at it, and I played 110 shows last year. I mean, that's what am I doing? You know, I still like making records and playing and everything, but I'm really starting to like being home a lot. I like being home a lot.
1: Dang, 2 years. So I guess get to see Darius Rucker if you can. Well, looks like Jelly Roll and Bunny XO are officially over. Their divorce has been finalized. Just under 2 months, they were able to get that thing finalized. The exact details are confidential, as they should be, but it's reported that they are splitting several items, including an airplane, cars, homes, and their intellectual properties. Jelly Roll will pay her a one-time lump sum, but they are both waiving off alimony. They were married for just under 10 years.
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14: 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Temperatures are into the low to mid-90s this afternoon. Sunshine mixing with clouds and some afternoon showers and thunderstorms could become pretty heavy as they flare up. Temperatures in the low to mid-90s. Tonight we drop back into the mid-70s. Evening showers diminish, and tomorrow low 90s will do it with a few afternoon storms. 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

coast, remember five for beach, you and me. That sunset, cliffs by the sea, and the night rolled in. And you still talk about that moon that I can't remember.

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2: News. I'm Deborah Valentine. Police and prosecutors in Germany are searching for a 21-year-old whom they've identified as Abdul B in connection with Saturday's deadly attack at a pride parade in Berlin. More from Fox's Chanley Painter.
3: At least one person was killed. 16 others are hurt.
2: Police believe the suspect has ties to Berlin's Islamic group. Authorities say some of those hospitalized have life-threatening injuries. One person was shot, others hurt, and a suspect is detained after a shooting at a mall in Humboldt, Texas, Saturday. KRIV, Fox 26, Houston's McKenna Earnhardt reports.
4: Police believe that this was an isolated incident. They said there's no active threat to the public.
2: One of the victims was taken to the hospital and went into surgery, but their condition is not yet known. The person shot and the person detained are juveniles. 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
6: Good Friday morning. It's a gorgeous day here in Palm Coast, Flagler County, is it not?
7: It is.
6: And what a great bunch of guests today. And Brian. Good morning, Brian.
7: No
8: good
7: hair.
8: Morning, Kurt.
6: Oh, two bald guys at the end.
8: Right.
6: Wow. Anyway, my name is Kurt Keller. I'm filling in for David Ayers today. He went to go see the Dave Matthews Band last night. So
8: cool.
6: Yeah. Awesome. I saw them 1,000 years ago in Houston, Texas.
8: I saw them in the 90s in Hartford, Connecticut.
6: Yeah. Excellent. Great, great. So let's introduce our guest today, Brian. Right in front of me is Lauren Johnson, LaShonka Moore, and Craig,
7: the
6: Epicure, is now the new Flagler Auditorium General Manager.
7: Yeah, Flagler Auditorium
6: is that the
7: Director
6: title?
7: And
6: oh, Director,
7: director
6: okay.
7: of K-12 Arts in Flagler Schools, the first oh, wow. we've ever had.
6: Well, congratulations. And I understand this is your first time to be at the radio station.
7: Yes, sir.
6: And you're totally inundated, right?
7: I love it.
8: Yes. I've been calling you Over-Q in my mind, so I thank you for correcting me.
7: That's
8: Upper Q.
7: Yeah.
8: Upper Q. Okay, cool.
6: Well, Brian, in your business, it doesn't matter how you pronounce it, it's how you spell it.
8: I know. And you don't have to spell anything right. So
6: that's right. I don't at all. And I don't. Anyway, first off, I want to say I'm very mad at the school system right now.
8: Why?
6: Because you hired Samantha Adams away from me. She turned in her notice, I think, Monday or Tuesday, something like that. So she's going back to teaching at
9: Old Kings Elementary School.
6: Congratulations. Yes. You're getting a fantastic person. I'm going to miss Samantha deeply.
10: We're getting her back.
6: Yeah, you're getting her back.
8: I thought I saw you congratulating her on Facebook, Kurt.
6: I am congratulating
8: her. Here you are.
6: Well, that's because I'm getting ready to announce that Lauren Johnson is now coming to work for the radio station and taking Samantha's place.
10: Yeah, that's just not going to happen. We're going to end that here.
6: I thought it'd be a good rumor. Come on.
10: Yes, rumor control is at the end of the show, not at the beginning of the show.
6: All right, let's talk about rumors. Rumors is you guys just got a huge award that you haven't had for a few years. You want to tell me about it?
10: Yes. The Florida Department of Education released our district and school grades. And since 2019, we are an A-rated district. But what I'm most proud of, which was not the case in 2019, is we are an A district and all of our schools are an A or a B. We have 7 A schools, 3 B schools, and more A schools than we've had in definitely over 10 years. And so super proud of all of the great work that is happening within Flagler Schools.
6: So tell me how that process works. How do you get that A? I know how I did not get A's in school. So tell me how you got an A at this point in time.
10: Yeah, so I'm glad that you mentioned that because many people think that the grading system, the percent or the points align with how it was when we were in school. And that's not the case. But essentially what the state does is the state takes all of our test scores for all of our individual students, and then they calculate a grade for each school. Then they calculate the grade for the district. And so for the district, in order to be an A, you have to get 65% of the points possible in order to be an A. But each there are multiple categories, and each category covers different areas. So we have science achievement, ELA achievement, math achievement, and then we have social studies achievement. But we also have learning gains for the lowest quartile, graduation rate, as well as acceleration. So many different components that go into that calculation. And in order for us to be an A district this year, we needed 65% of the points. But in order for us to be an A next year, we need 70% of the points, because the state uses something called an escalator clause, which says as the state gets better, it becomes more difficult to be an A, which is good, right?
6: No, I get that too.
10: Yeah,
6: I
10: mean, point accountability.
6: Like sports, if you did this today, you need to do this tomorrow.
10: Yes. And so next year, we will need 70% of those points in order to be an A, which equates to us needing 34 more points in the total grading system. And I'm very confident that we can do that.
6: So how are you going to do that? Lauren, I'll ask you that.
11: Well, my role is operations, and we all contribute to the A. It's the meals that we're feeding our students so that they are going in with utilizing their muscles, that they're not hungry. It's transporting the kids to make sure that they're there on time, that they have a good experience on the bus. It's making sure that our facilities, our schools are clean. That's custodial. If you go into our schools, they are beautiful. And then it's also plant services. So that's maintenance. So any making sure the lights are on and the air and it's cool, the air conditioners. We've got some major capital projects that we worked on this summer that we are wrapping up to make sure that we're ready for the first day of school.
6: Oh, wow.
11: Yes.
10: And that's something we really push, is that this is a team thing. So Lauren really focus on the operation side. And I will say on the academic side, over the last 3 years since I've been superintendent, we've really been focusing on getting better at what our core is, and that is educating students. And so we have no new initiatives when it comes to academics. It's really about taking it back to the basics and ensuring that our students are learning and growing in all of the subject areas, and they're getting better year over year. And so that's where our teachers and our paraprofessionals come in into play. But in order for them to be able to go into the classroom and do what they need to do, there are so many other people that we need to also be premier and great at their job, so that our teachers can make magic in the classroom.
6: So how can the citizens, the residents, the parents get involved in this grading system? I mean, do they have an opportunity to reach out to the state to say bum, bum, bum, bum, or is there something they could do online?
10: Parents, community members always have an opportunity to provide comments to the Florida State Board. Just like we have a local board, they can provide comments, and they can say if they agree with this, do not agree with it, all of those things. But really what we need for our local community, our families, is really to be heavily involved in what is happening in education here in Flagler County, especially those who do not have children within the school system, to know what's happening and help to hold us accountable to what our expectations are as an organization.
6: Knowledge is power.
10: Knowledge is absolutely power.
11: Yeah, can I just put in a plug here? The Flagler Education Foundation does school tours where parents, community members, stakeholders can come out and visit our facilities. Please do that. Please reach out to the Education Foundation, see our schools, see the learning environment. And, you know, the school benefits from a half-cent sales tax that helps with safety and technology. See what those funds are going towards in our community, and you will be wowed. You'll be shocked.
6: And I believe Flagler Schools is getting one of the lowest sales tax kickback. Is that right?
10: we do. But you know what? We make good on what we have, and we try to be.
6: No, I'm saying that's great.
10: Yes.
6: You're going to have sent, and the other school districts are getting a lot more.
10: Oh, absolutely.
6: That.
10: We absolutely do. But I say that to say we're thankful for what the community does do, because a lot of what you will see if you take a tour is the result of our local community and the efforts that they have put into place above just what is associated with property taxes and all of those things.
8: So how much of the, when you talk about the school grades, how much of it is really tied to performance on standardized tests?
10: All of it.
8: All of it is.
10: So, all of it outside of graduation rate. Okay. Everything else is around their academic performance.
8: So when you talk about like the ability of the students to do like 1 or 2% higher or a few percent higher next year versus this year on some of those tests, it seems like maybe awareness of like, maybe, I mean, a lot of parents, I don't always know. I mean, I get alerts and things like that. But I think that if the parents and the families probably were even more aware, like this is the test week or this is the day when the test is happening, and try to like be extra encouraging and try to like, let's get to bed early, you know, these next couple days. I mean, I think those kind of things could actually make a difference and would make it more likely for Flagler schools to succeed and get the A. And
10: I absolutely agree with that, and we can definitely
8: need to have like a movement, a test awareness movement week or something,
10: because
8: like that.
10: It is important.
8: Yeah.
10: And it's important for our families to understand that the assessments alone are extremely rigorous. They are very difficult, and I would challenge that many of our citizens would struggle to do what our students are doing academically. It is light years different than what school was like for their parents, for sure. And so we definitely need them to come in with a mindset ready to show their best. And a lot of that starts with how their day starts. You know, today is not the day to battle them about their room being unclean or whatever it is. Yeah. Those things are important because we want them to show up on that day to say, you know, I have learned a lot and this is my opportunity to really demonstrate that, because it is a big deal. It also opens doors for them for the courses and the classes that they will take once they get to high school. It'll also open doors for them for post-secondary opportunities that they want to be a part of. And so it's important. And I know that there's somebody that's listening that they don't agree with these high stakes tests. And I get that. And if you don't agree with them, then there's a way that you advocate for that through our legislation and our legislators and all of that. But for us, it's the reality of where we are. And so we have a responsibility to ensure that our students are prepared.
6: I want to take a fast commercial break, but I want to come back talking about that and what we can do to get those standard tests changed or upgraded or, you know, modified.
10: Absolutely.
6: What's the next thing that school wants to do and achieve?
8: A plus.
10: That's right. We definitely want to be able to maintain this, as it's what our community understands. We've been doing some great work all along, but our community understands this grade. And so we want to maintain that. But we're also looking at ensuring that our vision says that our students will graduate and they'll graduate with the skills necessary to reach their maximum potential. And so we were just talking about the arts. And so we've brought in Craig to ensure that we're very intentional about having arts in our schools. Right now, when we have budget cuts happening all across the state, it's one of the first places that people cut. But we do believe that the arts are extremely important. And so we want to be more intentional with that to ensure that our students are getting a great exposure and a great start. And we have some great arts educators within our school district. But we also want to really lean in on the Diploma Plus side, what we've been talking about, ensuring that our students graduate and they're graduating with a designated diploma. They're graduating with industry certification. They're graduating with their associate's degree. They're graduating with something more than just a high school diploma, so that can be a launching board for our students into what is next for them. And so we're really trying to be very intentional with taking it to the basics and saying, what are we promising to our community? Yeah. And we're promising that our students are going to get a great education, academics. We're looking at all the academic areas. They're going to get that. And our students are going to graduate, and they're going to graduate with something that is going to help them be productive members of our community.
6: So the voucher program, let's talk about that. Does a rating help you with more money on the voucher program? Does each voucher get higher, or is the voucher program just a flat fee across the board?
10: So the aid does not influence the voucher dollars. That is generated by what our base student allocation will be for our different for our area. But what we are hopeful that it will do is have more families wanting to connect with us, families that are receiving an education maybe at home, or maybe they're in private or in charter, and maybe they want to come and be with us for partial. Maybe there's one class they want to come and take, or maybe they're interested in coming back with us full time. For us, you know, the voucher program is definitely growing within our community and across the state. And our main focus is just making sure that when our families choose us, and we got 13,000 plus students that their families choose us every day, that we're providing them the best education that we can provide them.
6: I want to back up just a second. You said that I could, if I had a voucher program, a voucher parent or whatever you want to call me, I could take one, I can have my student take one class and then go to other classes at another school?
10: Absolutely.
6: Really?
10: We have students that are in home education, and they take one or two classes with us, or maybe they are part of our band.
7: Yeah, they're coming in to play with the band.
6: Really?
7: You know, we also have the Flagler Youth Orchestra.
10: Absolutely.
7: You know, and so a lot of our parents, you know, will home educate their students, or they're in charter
6: school. So it's like school a la carte.
10: Yeah. A la carte is exactly what we offer.
7: They're coming to rehearsal after school.
10: Yeah.
7: That's great.
10: Yeah, and so we do offer that. We have some students that are in our virtual school. Maybe they're in our virtual school through iFlagler, as well as in brick and mortar. But we have some students that are a little bit of, you know, all the different things. And so we do offer that within our school district. And so if there's a family at home right now and they're like, I may want be interested in that, they can definitely reach out to us. They can go onto our website actually and just click on contact us, send a message. It'll go to Mr. Don Foley and he'll get them connected.
6: I'm glad Don Foley's in here because yeah. Don Foley, that sounds like a marketing campaign we need to do.
10: Yeah. So it'll get them connected to our student services department, and they will have an opportunity to our staff member. There is Miss Susan Kennedy and Miss Andrea McIntyre, but they work with families that are choosing many different options in order to ensure that they have a very smooth process and a smooth experience.
6: Yes, Brian.
8: I have a comment and then a question. Hopefully I can remember them both. The first one is the my own family's experience I wanted to share, because my daughter is going into seventh grade and she's been at Indian Trails. And for a variety of reasons, we're debating the other night, actually, do you want to do homeschool or do you want to stay in public school? We basically swore that we would never do homeschool after COVID because of all the challenges of people trying to make that work at home and all this other stuff. But for a variety of reasons, it became another possibility. And then the next day, my wife was talking to me about, like, she was like, well, what I learned was you could go from, you know, this school to iFlagler with basically clicking one button to transfer. And that meant that she could then do essentially an online version of Flagler Schools at home. And a lot of the, you know, those reasons to possibly consider that were fulfilled, but it was so much easier than trying to figure out, what do we do? Start from scratch on a homeschool curriculum, or, you know, like,
7: that's right.
8: Didn't have to do any of that. It was just a switch over. And then it was like, okay, we're still going to get the school issued laptop, which has all the tech support, which, you know, otherwise, like, okay, what kind of computer do we buy? Don't have to do any of that kind of stuff. It was just like such a quick, easy switch. And it would be very easy to then switch back after a semester or something like that. And so I just think that it was an option that I didn't realize was quite that simple and easy. And,
10: may I make a comment?
8: I was very grateful that that was a possibility through the school system.
10: Yeah. One, going back to, our guiding principles, and one of our guiding principles is excellence, quality, and consistency. I will tell you, 3 years ago, that wouldn't have been that easy. But we brought a team together and we said, our vision says we're going to be premier. And so our registration process has been built by local Flagler Schools employees. So that switch that you could just click, we built that so that our families could be able to make choices for their children. And this is what I will say. I want to first say that I did that with my own personal child. Mm-hmm. My daughter went and did iFlagler for a semester because that was what was best for our family at that time. That was since I've been superintendent, right? But what you get with going iFlagler versus Florida Virtual School, and nothing against Florida Virtual School, but iFlagler, you get your district issued device, of course. You get, but you get you get Flagler Schools teachers that are there that are available to your child to provide them with support. If they,
8: and you can go in person for, basically for tutoring.
10: Absolutely. That's part of it. Yeah. It is an investment that we are making. That is not what happens just everywhere. It's an investment that we're making so that our families who do want to learn online, they can have access to a quality education. Because at the end of the day, yes, we want them all to come and be with us in Flagler Schools. But what we are most concerned about is young people getting a great education.
6: I'm so glad to hear you say that.
10: That is what we are most, that is what is most important to us. Now, of course, in order for us to be able to continue to move forward, we need them choosing us. Absolutely. Yeah. But we want them to choose us because we're the best. But we also want to provide lots of options for families because every family isn't in the same situation. There was a time that my family needed to be virtual. And it was fine. And I did it. And it was great for my daughter. And then she shifted. And maybe that's not for every family. And that's great. But I say to our families that are at home, we would love to be a partner with you and help answer any questions that you may have. We're not going to try to convince you to stay with us or choose us. But what we will do is talk to you about the options that are available and help get you connected so that our young people here in Flagler County, they receive a great education wherever it is that they choose.
6: I think there's what, six private schools now here in Flagler? Is that right?
10: There are six that we can name right now, but there are many that are popping up other places because it's just, it's something that's happening a lot within our community as a state.
8: There's also just one other quick thing about the experience of switching, or this is really for anybody, but we had an appointment at 10 a.m. to pick up the device.
6: Hey, Brian, can I interrupt real quick? This is from the Sheriff's Department. State Road 100 is closed in both directions at Bulldog Drive and Landing Boulevard because of a gas leak. So avoid State Road 100 at this moment. We'll give you an update as soon as we get it from the Sheriff's Department. Right. Thank you. Go ahead. Sorry, Brian.
8: That's all right. So we had an appointment to go get the device at 10 o'clock, and my wife went to go help do that. And she said she left at 10:03.
10: I'm telling you.
8: With the device.
10: We are getting better at efficiency.
8: That's incredible. So that's my experience I wanted to share. And then I had a question. So when the voucher system came about, and there are drawbacks to it as far as public schools is concerned, because the funding is being siphoned away to some level that is sometimes causing some strain. But at the same time, my question is, has the voucher system accomplished one of its objectives, which is competition leads to better outcomes? Has the voucher system influenced Flagler Schools to get better? Yeah, I'll leave it at that.
10: So there is something called the worthy rival, right? And I think that there are places that it probably has. I don't believe that that is the case in Flagler Schools under our current leadership. We have educators who work for our organization. We're in it for the right reason. We are here to educate kids. That's the thing. You will never ever hear me down talking a parent's option or saying anything negative about the options that we have here within our community. You will never hear me say that. What you will always hear me say is that we want kids to get a great education wherever it is that their families choose. But we want to make sure that when they choose us, that we're making good on our promise. Mm-hmm. And so I do believe that the voucher may have done that in some areas. But for us, it is not our motivator. Our motivator is the vision that we have to ensure that our students are receiving a great education and they're graduating with skills necessary to reach their maximum potential, because the reality of them, of it is some of them will graduate and they will go out of our area. They will go to other schools and across our state and across our country, and they will live and work somewhere else. But some of them will live and work right here. And I chose to live here in Flagler County because I believe in what is happening here in Flagler County. And so I want to ensure that when they graduate and become our neighbors, they're becoming great neighbors. They're good neighbors, right? And you learn a lot about that in school, right? When you're making sure you keep your desk tidy, hopefully translates into making sure you keep your yard tidy as well. Yeah. You learn other things in school outside of just the academics as well. How do I engage with other people? How do I have productive discourse with someone that I don't agree with? You learn all those things within the schools, within your school day, not just academics.
6: I want to say this real quickly before we end the show. I greatly appreciate teachers. If it wasn't for a teacher, I would not be here today.
10: Absolutely.
6: My teacher noticed that I had some skills, but didn't have the
8: spelling.
6: I cannot spell. I passed tests. I did not pass homework because I got bored. Mm-hmm. I don't know what they call that today, but if it wasn't for a teacher, I would have never gone to electronics class. And if it wasn't for electronics, I wouldn't know all this stuff. I would not be here. I've been doing this since I was 16 years old, and I just turned 62 this year. So what is that, 47 years of radio? Because a teacher made sure I got into a tech class rather than academic class.
7: Kids take a teacher, right?
10: Yes.
6: Yeah, exactly. Yes.
7: Come for math.
6: My mom take a teacher. Was a teacher. My little sister's a teacher. My niece is a teacher. And my daughter is a teacher. So I greatly appreciate what teachers do. And I greatly appreciate how the teachers look at that student and can tell a lot about the real student.
10: Beyond just tests.
6: Yeah.
10: Beyond just tests.
6: Exactly. Because I passed tests because
10: absolutely
6: got it done. But when it came to homework, I'm like, this is so boring. Let's do something else. You know. All right. Well, that's the show for this week. Craig, what's the website again?
7: Oh, FlaglerEntertainment.com.
6: All right. And welcome aboard.
7: Thank you.
6: I'll see a lot of you.
7: Keep your eyes out for K-12 Arts. You know, we're really going to push our
6: You got a deal. Well, Shock, it's always a pleasure to see
10: you. Thank you so much for having
6: Lauren,
10: me.
6: Lauren.
11: Yes. Thank you
6: morning.
11: So much.
6: Don Foley in the background. Didn't get much talk time, but hello.
12: Hello. Thank you so much.
6: And Brian McMillan, it's always a pleasure.
8: You too, sir.
6: All right. We'll see you next week.
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4: 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Sunshine mixing with some clouds. For today, some afternoon showers and thunderstorms could become heavy at times, especially the downpours. Temperatures mid-90s. Tonight, partly cloudy as in the evening showers diminish. Mid-70s the low and low 90s tomorrow with some scattered afternoon showers and thunderstorms. Mostly sunny, warm on Tuesday, the high into the mid-90s. Storms back Wednesday. 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
18: 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Sunshine mixing with some clouds for today. Some afternoon showers and thunderstorms could become heavy at times, especially the downpours. Temperatures mid-90s. Tonight, partly cloudy as in the evening showers diminish. Mid-70s, the low and low 90s tomorrow with some scattered afternoon showers and thunderstorms. Mostly sunny, warm on Tuesday, the high into the mid-90s. Storms back Wednesday. 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
2: USA. Welcome back, country music fans. I'm Big Steve Kelly here from the Kelly Ranch Studios, and this weekend it's a little turn of the century special. Flashing back from 1999 to 2005 and playing some of the biggest hits from that time. So let's get this party started with Toby Keith's big breakout hit from 1999, How Do You Like Me Now, on Retro.

0: that song shortly after he turned 30 years old, pledging to drink less beer and eat more salad. And looking at him today, he must have stuck to it. The guy's thin as a rail. I'm Big Steve Kelly. I've got more music and memories coming right up.
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23: 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Temperatures are into the low to mid-90s this afternoon. Sunshine mixing with clouds and some afternoon showers and thunderstorms could become pretty heavy as they flare up. Temperatures in the low to mid-90s. Tonight we drop back into the mid-70s. Evening showers diminish, and tomorrow low 90s will do it with a few afternoon storms. Now, more of today's Hot Country and your all-time favorites on Kix Country 98.7.
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Now, Leanne joked that it was only the only time her daughters ever listened to her music. I'm Big Steve Kelly, and yes, kids, we old folks used to have some answering machines with cassettes in them where people could leave messages, believe it or not. 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

Spent 7 weeks at number one, but not consecutively. It dropped down and then came back. I'm Big Steve Kelly, and this is Retro Country USA. And this guy came all the way from Australia to show Nashville how to play the banjitar. Okay? And that's what I call it anyway. It's a combination of a guitar and a banjo. Supposedly, it's easier to play than a five-string banjo. I wouldn't know. But I can barely play Tiddlywinks, but Keith Urban can make it smoke. Here he is with his

0: 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I'm Big Steve Kelly, and I'm coming right back with more music and memories right after a short break.
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2: 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Sunshine mixing with some clouds for today. Some afternoon showers and thunderstorms could become heavy at times, especially the downpours. Temperatures mid-90s. Tonight, partly cloudy as in the evening showers diminish. Mid-70s, the low and low 90s tomorrow with some scattered afternoon showers and thunderstorms. Mostly sunny, warm on Tuesday, the high into the mid-90s. Storms back Wednesday. 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

Alan Jackson. It's 5 o'clock somewhere. I'm Big Steve Kelly here on Retro Country USA. And back in 2003, Willie Nelson, the oldest person at the time to have a number one country song. Here he is with Toby Keith and a song about frontier justice. Whiskey for your men and beer for your horses.

from the album Up. Fun fact, she recorded three versions of that album: a red pop version, a green country version, and a blue international version. Wow, I couldn't record three versions of my own name. I'm Big Steve Kelly from the Kelly Ranch Studios here on Retro Country USA. And back in 2003, Lone Star...

famous person to come from Pocahontas, Illinois, population 667. 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
15: 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Temperatures are into the low to mid-90s this afternoon. Sunshine mixing with clouds and some afternoon showers and thunderstorms could become pretty heavy as they flare up. Temperatures in the low to mid-90s. Tonight we drop back into the mid-70s. Evening showers diminish, and tomorrow low 90s will do it with a few afternoon storms. Now, more of today's Hot Country and your all-time favorites on Kix Country 98.7.
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USA. That's her third number one hit. I'm your weekly host, Big Steve Kelly, from the Kelly Ranch Studios, and this song was once recorded by the Nitty Gritty Dirt Band, but this is the version that went platinum. Bless the Broken Road from Rascal.

trying to save a brother in a bar fight. He actually did most of the stunts in that video, and the next day he declared that he really wasn't as good as he once was. I'll bet. I'm Big Steve Kelly, and in 2005, Keith Urban hit number one again and stayed there for 5 weeks with this song, written by Rodney Crowell, Making Memories of Us.

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I'm Big Steve, and this next song peaked at number 11 in 2004, but it became a massive cultural phenomenon, selling millions of digital copies. 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

0: Kelly with you, and I've got two more. One from a temporary duo, and one from a lady who used to serve up biscuits and gravy at the Holiday Inn. That's all next.
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2: 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Sunshine mixing with some clouds for today. Some afternoon showers and thunderstorms could become heavy at times, especially the downpours. Temperatures mid-90s. Tonight, partly cloudy as in the evening showers diminish. Mid-70s, the low and low 90s tomorrow with some scattered afternoon showers and thunderstorms. Mostly sunny, warm on Tuesday, the high into the mid-90s. Storms back Wednesday. 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

Chesney and Uncle Cracker here on Retro Country USA. I'm Big Steve Kelly, and when this next artist first moved to Nashville, she got a job working the breakfast shift at a Holiday Inn. But a few years later, a famous

famous Nashville songwriter heard her sing and put her in front of the right folks at the right time, and she was offered a record contract. And the first, well, the rest is country music history. It's Sarah Evans.

0: And that's how we wrap it up this weekend here on Retro Country USA. Thanks for tuning in and being here, and we're going to be back next weekend. But in the meantime, find us on Facebook, Instagram, and on the web at RetroCountryUSA.net. 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
2: 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And then, of course, you hit Save a Horse, Ride a Cowboy, and the place still goes absolutely insane. And it's the best feeling in the world, man, because when you're writing those songs in the beginning of your career, you never think in a million years that 20 years down the road, everybody's still going to be singing the words of this song and loving it.
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16: 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Temperatures are into the low to mid-90s this afternoon. Sunshine mixing with clouds and some afternoon showers and thunderstorms could become pretty heavy as they flare up. Temperatures in the low to mid-90s. Tonight we drop back into the mid-70s. Evening showers diminish, and tomorrow low 90s will do it with a few afternoon storms. Now, more of today's Hot Country and your all-time favorites on Kix Country 98.7.
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0: Gretchen Wilson back in May of 2004. American Country Countdown, Redneck Woman. Here with Ryan, along with the guy who co-wrote that song with Gretchen, John Rich. Man, pleasure to have you on the show this weekend.
1: Thanks, man.
2: I know you've got your Redneck Riviera bar in Nashville. Fantastic job with that, by the way.
1: I appreciate it. Yeah, it's a Patriot bar. We say it's where Patriots come to party in Nashville. A lot of fun.
0: I know you came up through the ranks playing legendary venues across the country like Billy Bob's Texas and Fort Worth. Did you take bits and pieces of places like that when you made this place, Redneck Riviera?
1: You know, I've played places all over America and exactly... Right. Yes. I mean, obviously, I'm nothing as big as Billy Bob's. Nobody is. Billy Bob's kind of stands on its own mountain. But I think, you know, the vibe of a bar is everything. Billy Bob's has mastered that over the decades. But Redneck Riviera kind of focuses on military veterans, first responders, and really, really good live country music in Nashville. And of course, I'm in and out of there fairly regular. I'll jump up and just sing 30 or 40 minutes at the drop of the hat.
2: Are there too many star bars in Nashville? What do you think?
1: There's a lot. mean, mine is a little different because I actually own it. It's not just my name on the building like a lot of them are. Nothing against them, but my fingerprints are all over Redneck Riviera. And if you know anything about me, if you know anything about Big and Rich, we are Patriots. We are red, white, and blue. We love the people that serve our country and make our country great. And that's really the DNA of that Redneck Riviera bar. And listen, Saturday night at Billy Bob's, we're going to be bringing veterans up onto the stage halfway through the show, and we're going to read their name, their rank, where they served, and we're going to let them talk about their service and then recognize all the vets and active duty in the audience. And we do that every show, but it's going to be extra special because we're celebrating America 250.
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0: KCC number one from Riley Green, Worst Way, on American Country Countdown. It's Ryan Fox with the hits. So what is bugging Riley these days? That question was asked recently when he was on the Theo Von podcast. And his answer, somewhat surprising.
1: Well, one thing that really bothers me a lot, how do you look at a baby and name it Roger?
2: Yeah.
1: You know what I mean?
2: Yeah.
1: Like my granddaddy's name was Buford. How did you look at a baby and say, that's Buford?
2: That Buford right there.
1: There's, you know what I mean?
2: But in the South.
1: And then like, think about you're playing with the kid when he's like 10 and you're another kid. You're like, Buford, get over here. Like, that's wild.
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0: was in the middle of a four-week number one streak with that hit 1 year ago this weekend on American Country Countdown. Morgan Wallen. It's Just In Case.
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0: It's Ryan Fox. And what's that thing that 36% of adults hate so much they would rather clean the toilet than do? Well, according to Parents Magazine, the answer is floss their teeth. 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
15: 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Sunshine mixing with some clouds for today. Some afternoon showers and thunderstorms could become heavy at times, especially the downpours. Temperatures mid-90s. Tonight, partly cloudy as in the evening showers diminish. Mid-70s, the low and low 90s tomorrow with some scattered afternoon showers and thunderstorms. Mostly sunny, warm on Tuesday, the high into the mid-90s. Storms back Wednesday. 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
0: From the ACC O'Reilly Auto Parts Studio and beamed around the world, this is American Country Countdown. I'm Ryan Fox, counting them down all the way to number one. And when you're a country star, What kind of sacrifices do you have to make to raise a family? A star who has lived it weighs in. Dan and Shay's Shay Mooney reveals his famous former roommate. And we salute our good friend, Justin Moore. But before that, Lainey Wilson and John Mayer back in the countdown with Bone Keys Wallet, ACC.
17: Number

0: Sue.
1: Dan and Shay coming in at number 19 on this weekend survey. Say So on American Country Countdown. And Ryan Fox and Shay Mooney of the duo recently stopped by the Like a Farmer podcast, where he revealed that before he hit it big, he had a very unlikely famous roommate.
2: 2010, I guess, right when I graduated. Lived in Roswell with T-Pain.
3: Wild times, dude.
4: That even come about with T-Pain?
2: A friend of a friend of my sister was a dancer. He was like a backup dancer for T-Pain. And he showed him a YouTube video of mine. And I was back home in Arkansas at a movie theater. And I get like a FaceTime from T-Pain, which was like wild, bro. I mean, I'm 18 years old, maybe 17 at the time. I can't remember. And I'm getting a FaceTime from T-Pain. And he was like, hey, man, he's like, I love what you're doing. And I was like, I was writing country. I was writing R&B. I was writing all kinds of stuff. But he loved country music. And he's like, would you come down to Memphis and come open for me at the show? And just like, it was him and Chris Brown. And so I drove to Memphis, and that's kind of how he was like, I want to sign you to a record deal. 2010, I guess, right when I graduated.
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0: Justin Moore and the hit that got it all started for him. That is Small Town USA on American Country Countdown. And Ryan Fox. And if you're connected to country, you probably already know that Justin took a sudden leave of absence from touring recently. And after a month of being out of the public eye, he returned to the stage and told his fans this.
1: My drinking got out of control. And so I'll say that to bring us down. We're still going to do drinking songs. Don't get me wrong. But I let down my band and my crew and most importantly, God, my family. I just got out of rehab for 30 days. This is my 31st day sober.
0: Thanks to our friends at Whiskey Riff for capturing that. And Justin, if you're listening this weekend, just know we're all pulling for you, bud. Can't wait to see you again soon.
2: 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It's Ryan Fox on American Country Countdown.
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13: 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Sunshine mixing with some clouds for today. Some afternoon showers and thunderstorms could become heavy at times, especially the downpours. Temperatures mid-90s. Tonight, partly cloudy as in the evening showers diminish. Mid-70s, the low and low 90s tomorrow with some scattered afternoon showers and thunderstorms. Mostly sunny, warm on Tuesday, the high into the mid-90s. Storms back Wednesday. 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
0: Heard coast to coast and around the world on American Forces Radio. This is the number one country music countdown in the world, American Country Countdown. I'm Ryan Fox. In this hour, we tell you what country star is digging on Zach Topp and Ella Langley. Megan Maroney is dishing on Kenny Chesney. And Blake Shelton reveals what he seems to be a little obsessed with. All from the ACC O'Reilly Auto Parts studio. But first, Blake's buddy Luke Bryan just turned the big 5-0 recently, and he has the big 1-5, as in the 15th biggest song in America. Country and She Knows It, American Country Countdown.
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0: Soul Smash from Blake, Texas. On American Country Countdown, I'm Ryan Fox. And Blake Shelton, like our guest this weekend, John Rich, has his own bar, Star Bar, in downtown Nashville. Blake's is called Ole Red. And as he told CMT and my good friend Cody Allen, he had some influence when it came to the menu.
1: Anything fried was my idea. 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Well, if you don't want it, take it out. Give it to me.
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Post Malone and Morgan Wallen. I had some help. Former ACC number one on American Country Countdown. It's Ryan Fox with all the hits and the stars, coast to coast and around the world. And speaking of Post Malone, he has joined the lineup of performers for this year's Circuit of the Americas Grand Prix race and concert in Austin. It's happening here in the fall. And the list of stars who have performed in the past here are impressive. From country, it's been Kenny Chesney, Keith Urban, and most recently, Garth Brooks. Other big names include our own Taylor Swift, her bestie Ed Sheeran, Elton John, the Rolling Stones, even the late, great Jimmy Buffett. And this year, Posty will take the stage on day two and the night before Maroon 5 plays in the Lone Star State. The

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0: Megan Maroney and her big hit from earlier this year on American Country Countdown. That is 6 months later. You got Ryan Fox, and there's no hiding that special bond between Megan Maroney and Kenny Chesney. They perform together on stage. They cruise the islands together. Heck, Megan even wrote a song for Kenny. But that's not the only thing Megan has taken away from KC, as she explained to NBC's The Today Show.
1: Performance-wise, I mean, he knows how to command a crowd. He plays in stadiums, and he makes the person in the back row of the nosebleeds feel like he's speaking directly to them. And I think that's a talent, and I've watched him side stage every single night, and I was even paying attention to, okay, so when the lights go out, where is he looking, what is he doing, like that kind of stuff. So I was really nerdy about trying to figure out like the art of commanding a stadium-sized crowd. So obviously just the performance. I think it's also insane that he, if you've been to a stadium Kenny show, it's like there's not too much production going on. 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
20: 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Sunshine mixing with some clouds for today. Some afternoon showers and thunderstorms could become heavy at times, especially the downpours. Temperatures mid-90s. Tonight, partly cloudy as in the evening showers diminish. Mid-70s, the low and low 90s tomorrow with some scattered afternoon showers and thunderstorms. Mostly sunny, warm on Tuesday, the high into the mid-90s. Storms back Wednesday. 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
0: 3 hours down, 1 hour to go on the longest running country music countdown in the world. American Country Countdown. I'm Ryan Fox, and can Jason Aldean stay on top of ACC Mountain for the third straight week with his latest hit, Don't Tell On Me? You're about to find out from the ACC O'Reilly Auto Parts Studio. Plus, more fun with John Rich here in the next 15 minutes. And we'll let you know about some new music from a star who's had a lot of number one hits on this show over the years. It's on the way with our ACC New and Now. But first, back to the countdown. And Kane Brown, it's Woman. American Country Countdown.
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0: That one landed at number one in August of 2024 here on American Country Countdown. Shaboozy, it's Tipsy. It's Ryan, and new and now here on ACC. Shaboozy's taking a break from the road to promote his brand new album, which comes out on Friday. It's called The Outlaw Sherry Lee and Other Western Tales, and coming out to the public with 20 different tracks. You can, of course, grab the digital copy, CD, vinyl, and some special edition versions, too, of the album, including one at Walmart. It's being described as tan leather vinyl. Looks awesome, too. We love us some Shania Twain here at ACC, and Shania has just released new music, Little Miss Twain. It's her first release since Queen of Me back in 2023. 15 songs on this one, including some collabs with The War and Treaty and Tanya Tucker on a song named after the title, Little Miss Twain.
1: According to my mother, I'm the next Tanya Tucker. I'm gonna be a star.
0: Shania paying tribute to her mama in that one. Pretty cool. And that's what's new and now this weekend on American Country Countdown. 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

0: Williams at number 3 this weekend on American Country Countdown. That's BYU. I'm Ryan Fox, and I really like this idea from Luke. It's a merch pop-up idea he's rolling with while out on tour. Instead of standing in line while your favorite song is playing at his shows, you can go to these pop-up merch locations and get the swag you need, and it doesn't require a ticket. So if you can't get to the show or it's sold out, you can still get a shirt and a hat from your favorite country star. Love this, Luke. And you're going to love songs number 2 and number 1 on this weekend's countdown. And we're going to reveal them next.
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5: 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Sunshine mixing with some clouds for today. Some afternoon showers and thunderstorms could become heavy at times, especially the downpours. Temperatures mid-90s. Tonight, partly cloudy as in the evening showers diminish. Mid-70s, the low and low 90s tomorrow with some scattered afternoon showers and thunderstorms. Mostly sunny, warm on Tuesday, the high into the mid-90s. Storms back Wednesday. Now more of today's hot country and your all-time favorites on Kix Country 98.7.
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8: Welcome back to American Country Countdown. It's Ryan on the verge of number one. But first, I got to tell you, it's a flat out duel for the number one spot this weekend. It is really tight. Think Russell Crowe and Gladiator, but still standing in the arena this weekend, Morgan Wallen. And Don't We? American Country Countdown.
7: Number

0: have it, the number one song in America for the third straight week on American Country Countdown. It's Jason Aldean with Don't Tell On Me. American Country Countdown is the longest-running country countdown show in the USA. Broadcasting this week and every week from our ACC O'Reilly Auto Parts studio, the countdown was created by Casey Kasem, Dom Bastani, and Tom Rounds. ACC is a production of Westwood One. Special thanks to Chris Carson, Dingo O'Brien, Corey Linton, and Susan Stevens for helping us bring you the biggest hits and the biggest stars every weekend right here. A big thanks to our special guest, John Rich, for dropping by this weekend. And make sure you join us next week when more big stars will be stopping by and when they just have a brand new number one song. Until then, this is Ryan Fox saying be safe, take care of each other, and we'll see you then.
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3: News. I'm Paul Stevens. In Germany, they look for a suspect.
4: Police in Berlin are searching for a suspect who allegedly plowed a van through a crowd at an LGBTQ plus pride event. At least one person was killed. 16 others are hurt. Police say the suspect has ties to a local Islamic group, and they believe it was terrorism. Hundreds of thousands of people were in Berlin for the celebration.
3: And that's Fox's Chanley Painter. President Trump facing some growing concerns over the Iran war, but Republican National Committee Chair Joe Gruters says Mr. Trump has a good case to claim.
5: Listen, we got to have faith in the president. We can't let Iran have a nuclear weapon. And this president's making sure that that doesn't happen. I mean, he deserves a lot of credit for being so courageous.
3: RNC Chair Joe Gruters on Fox's The Big Weekend Show. 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
9: 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Sunshine mixing with some clouds for today. Some afternoon showers and thunderstorms could become heavy at times, especially the downpours. Temperatures mid-90s. Tonight, partly cloudy as in the evening showers diminish. Mid-70s, the low and low 90s tomorrow with some scattered afternoon showers and thunderstorms. Mostly sunny, warm on Tuesday, the high into the mid-90s. Storms back Wednesday. 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

That's Chris Cagle right here on Kix Country 98.7. Hey, it's Lacey. Happy Sunday. It's my favorite day of the week. I'm so excited to hang out with you. Keep it right here on Kix.

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13: 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Temperatures are into the low to mid-90s this afternoon. Sunshine mixing with clouds and some afternoon showers and thunderstorms could become pretty heavy as they flare up. Temperatures in the low to mid-90s. Tonight we drop back into the mid-70s. Evening showers diminish, and tomorrow low 90s will do it with a few afternoon storms. 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

Josh Shibuzy right here on Kix Country 98.7. So I've got a very exciting 20-year anniversary coming up for David and Kat. Happy anniversary. And just for you, Kat, check yes or no. George Strait right here on Kix.

That's Shaboozy right here on Kix Country 98.7. So I've got a very exciting 20-year anniversary coming up for David and Kat. Happy anniversary. And just for you, Kat, check yes or no. George Strait right here on Kix. Shaboozy right here on Kix Country 98.7. So I've got a very exciting 20-year anniversary coming up for David and Kat. Happy anniversary. And just for you, Kat, check yes or no. George Strait right here on Kix.

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1: I'm Jack Callahan. The U.S. pausing airstrikes against Iran. U.S. UN Ambassador Mike Walls telling Fox News Sunday President Trump is giving Iran talks some space.
2: We've had both Iman and Iran and a number of our other negotiators engaged at every level, from the most senior levels all the way down to the technical level over the past few weeks and particularly in the past few days.
1: Meanwhile, Israeli Prime Minister Netanyahu will meet with President Trump at the White House on Tuesday. Police in Germany searching for a 21-year-old German man with Lebanese roots suspected of Saturday's deadly attack on a pride parade in Berlin.
3: At least one person was killed. 16 others are hurt.
1: But now a German national broadcast agency in Berlin says there are reports the suspect has been shot and killed during a police operation. 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
8: 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Sunshine mixing with some clouds for today. Some afternoon showers and thunderstorms could become heavy at times, especially the downpours. Temperatures mid-90s. Tonight, partly cloudy as in the evening showers diminish. Mid-70s, the low and low 90s tomorrow with some scattered afternoon showers and thunderstorms. Mostly sunny, warm on Tuesday, the high into the mid-90s. Storms back Wednesday. 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

now. Whatever she's got right here on Kicks Country 98.7. Whatever I've got. 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Never miss a thing. Love it. And it's free. Here's my guy, Riley Green. Thank you.

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18: 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Temperatures are into the low to mid-90s this afternoon. Sunshine mixing with clouds and some afternoon showers and thunderstorms could become pretty heavy as they flare up. Temperatures in the low to mid-90s. Tonight we drop back into the mid-70s. Evening showers diminish, and tomorrow low 90s will do it with a few afternoon storms. 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
2: This is a Fox News alert. I'm Carmen Roberts. The alleged terrorist van driver in Berlin has been shot and killed. And the police confronted him a short time ago at a suburban area to Berlin. Police say that they believe that he was radicalized by Islamists. The 21-year-old driver who plowed into a crowd at a Pride event yesterday in Berlin near the Brandenburg Gate, killing one person and injuring at least 29. The U.S. and Iran pause attacks on each other for a second night after nearly 2 weeks of strikes.
3: The White House has indicated that a variety of options remain on the table for President Trump as he explores options involving force and diplomacy.
2: Fox's Trey Yingst in Tel Aviv. 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
8: 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Sunshine mixing with some clouds for today. Some afternoon showers and thunderstorms could become heavy at times, especially the downpours. Temperatures mid-90s. Tonight, partly cloudy as in the evening showers diminish. Mid-70s, the low and low 90s tomorrow with some scattered afternoon showers and thunderstorms. Mostly sunny, warm on Tuesday, the high into the mid-90s. Storms back Wednesday. 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

Southwest Florida Georgia Line right here on Kicks Country 98.7. So if you're looking for a back-to-school block party, I've got the news for you. It's going to be at St. Joe's Plaza Sunday, August 9th, 11 to 5 in the parking lot. Going to be absolutely amazing. Bounce houses, DJ, ice cream, haircuts, and free school supplies. Check it out.

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21: 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Temperatures are into the low to mid-90s this afternoon. Sunshine mixing with clouds and some afternoon showers and thunderstorms could become pretty heavy as they flare up. Temperatures in the low to mid-90s. Tonight we drop back into the mid-70s. Evening showers diminish and tomorrow low 90s will do it with a few afternoon storms. Now, more of today's hot country and your all-time favorites on Kix Country. 98.

make sure you get those calendars out November 7th. It is a day you are not going to want to miss. It is the Kix Country Fest with Drake Milligan and Porter Martin. It's going to be out at the Flagler County Fairgrounds. 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I cannot wait. November 7th. Cannot get here soon enough. And I can't wait to see you out there. 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
1: Fox News, I'm Roger Sternbriller, and police shot and killed a man they say was behind a deadly vehicle attack at a Pride event this weekend.
2: He's been identified by police as 21-year-old Abdul B, a German citizen born in the country but has family ties to Lebanon. He's known by police after committing other crimes in the past.
1: Fox's Rebecca Castor says this appears to be an Islamic terrorist attack. One person died, 29 others were hurt. The U.S. pausing its attacks on Iran for a second day, saying they hope for a settlement. But Democratic Arizona Senator Mark Kelly says the White House didn't know what it was doing from the start.
3: This was about regime change. Then it became about nuclear weapons, then about ballistic missiles, then about the Navy. They are flailing here.
1: Kelly on NBC's Meet the Press. 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
6: 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Sunshine mixing with some clouds for today. Some afternoon showers and thunderstorms could become heavy at times, especially the downpours. Temperatures mid-90s. Tonight, partly cloudy as in the evening showers diminish. Mid-70s, the low and low 90s tomorrow with some scattered afternoon showers and thunderstorms. Mostly sunny, warm on Tuesday, the high into the mid-90s. Storms back Wednesday. 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

That's Morgan Wallen, Sand in My Boots, right here on Kix Country 98.7. I always think about going to the beach, you know, all the fun things with Morgan Wallen. If only, right? If only. My guy Luke Bryan, country, and she knows it, right here on Kix Country 98.7.

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17: 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Temperatures are into the low to mid-90s this afternoon. Sunshine mixing with clouds and some afternoon showers and thunderstorms could become pretty heavy as they flare up. Temperatures in the low to mid-90s. Tonight we drop back into the mid-70s. Evening showers diminish, and tomorrow low 90s will do it with a few afternoon storms. 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

0: Toby Keith, God rest his soul, right here on Kix Country 98.7. So this week's Backstage Country guest host is Brantley Gilbert. That's every weeknight right here on Kix Country 98.7. 7 o'clock. You don't want to miss it. It's going to be a good one.
1: He's a ranch hand in a pinch, man. Hotter than the red on the cattle brand. Because she's a gold digger with a quick trigger. 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
2: Carmen Roberts, the suspect in the deadly Berlin Pride attack, is dead. German authorities say that police shot and killed 21-year-old Abdul Balut after a nearly 24-hour manhunt. Police say that he drove a van into a crowd, killing one person and injuring 29 in what they believe was an Islamic extremist attack. Fighting between the U.S. and Iran remains on pause as President Trump gives negotiators some space. U.N. Ambassador Mike Walls tells Fox News.
3: He's giving it a little bit of room. We've had both Iman and Iran and a number of our other negotiators engaged at every level, from the most senior levels all the way down to the technical level over the past few weeks and particularly in the past few days.
2: Meantime, the truce in Yemen is falling apart with the Houthis and Saudis trading blows. America's listening to Fox News.
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7: 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Sunshine mixing with some clouds for today. Some afternoon showers and thunderstorms could become heavy at times, especially the downpours. Temperatures mid-90s. Tonight, partly cloudy as in the evening showers diminish. Mid-70s, the low and low 90s tomorrow with some scattered afternoon showers and thunderstorms. Mostly sunny, warm on Tuesday, the high into the mid-90s. Storms back Wednesday. 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

Your Money, Kit Moore, right here on Kix Country 98.7. So be sure you're listening all week along with my guy, Kevin Kane. Every weekday morning, he'll give you the cue to call in. That's your chance. Maybe you can win some beer money right here on Kix.

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14: 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Showers ending overnight, leaving us partly cloudy by morning. We drop off into the mid-70s, mainly sunny with afternoon showers and storms likely Monday. High, low to mid-90s. Partly cloudy, 75 Monday night, and Tuesday, mainly sunny. The high into the mid to upper 90s, slight chance of a storm again Wednesday. 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

Blake Gilbert, right here on Kix Country 98.7. He is the guest host this week on Backstage Country. So if you want to tune into that, you can hear some behind-the-scenes stories and how he became what he is. I love it. I can't wait to hear right here on Kix every weeknight, 7 o'clock. Here's Corey Kemp.

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1: I'm Roger Stern. Police in Berlin shot and killed a man they say carried out the deadly vehicle attack this weekend at a Pride event. Fox's Rebecca Castor says he was a German citizen with family ties to Lebanon.
2: German officials say all the evidence points to this being an Islamist terrorist attack because the suspect is a known radicalized member in Islamic circles.
1: One person died, 29 suffered injuries. Trump administration says it hopes Iran will negotiate a settlement as the U.S. pauses its attacks on Iran for a second day. Democrats have their doubts. Arizona Senator Mark Kelly.
3: These guys are flailing, and this thing is completely stuck because this president got into this without a strategic goal.
1: Kelly on NBC's Meet the Press. 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
10: 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After some heavy showers, we're quieter through the night. Showers end, then we turn partly to mostly cloudy, down to the mid-70s. Into the day on Monday, afternoon showers and storms likely again could be heavy at times, the high low to mid-90s. Mid-70s Monday night as we clear out, and for Tuesday, a mainly sunny sky, very slight shower threat, the high mid to upper 90s. 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
10: 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Showers ending overnight, leaving us partly cloudy by morning. We drop off into the mid-70s, mainly sunny with afternoon showers and storms likely Monday. High, low to mid-90s. Partly cloudy, 75 Monday night, and Tuesday, mainly sunny. The high into the mid to upper 90s, slight chance of a storm again Wednesday. 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

That's Cody Johns in the fall right here on Kix Country 98.7. Hey, it's Lacey. That's it for me on this Sunday evening. Thanks so much for hanging out with me, making Kix part of your weekend. I hope you have an amazing week. I will see you next weekend. Keep it right here on Kix Country 98.7. Just kidding, Chelsea. Carry on.

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0: your town.
1: As David Adam Burns kicking off this week's edition of Red Dirt Proud. Good gravy. Just last year we were praying for drain. We had too much rain, lots of flooding.
0: Y'all come on back now, you hear?
1: And here we are a year and a week or so later, and it's happening again across the state of Texas, across all over the U.S., different parts. Some people are getting heat waves. Oh, my goodness. I pray for everybody that's getting affected by this or got affected by it last week. I got a brand new song for you. Welcome back, a longtime friend of mine, known Pat Waters, 4,100 years. New song, y'all need to be streaming. Everybody, have a good time. It's Red Dirt Proud.

preppy, a golfer, a geek, a rebel, a Yankee, a vet, or a freak, urban, suburban, country, or rock, red state, blue state, stoner, or jock. I mean, don't you think it's time just to take it on back?

0: Hey, it's J.B. Cloud looking at the top songs on Red Dirt Proud from last week. Sandy June got her number one.
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0: Billy Joe Jones went up 1-2, and William Clark Green went up 1-3.
2: I'm a shadow, you ain't losing. Honey, I'm the kind that's stubborn and remain.
0: Mike Ryan went up 2 spots to 4, and Wade Bowen jumped 2 spots to number 5.
3: Man.
0: Seth Gandon had a 2-point jump to number 6.
4: Well, I may not want to love again, but I ain't afraid with you.
0: David Lewis jumped 3 spots to number 7.
5: I've got a floorboard full of roses and my sweet thing on my mind.
0: Addison Malik was number 8. Guy Vincent fell to 9. Case Harden jumped 3 spots to 10.
6: But I need your
0: went up a notch to number 11.
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0: Jenna Paulette jumped 4 spots to number 12.
8: Keep me in this bed with you till I know.
0: Curtis Grimes jumped 2 spots to number

from a cowboy out of Colmesville, Texas. You know what that is? Yeah, it's two of us. I don't either. I had to look it up. It's north of Beaumont, way north, Piney Woods. It's Cody Widener and Long Brown Bottles on Red Dirt Brown.

0: Cody Widener and those long brown bottles on Red Dirt Proud. Welcome in. It's JB. A big thank you to you listening. All our stations that carry the show, our local sponsors, we appreciate you, including Warehouse 2565 in Grand Junction, Colorado. They had David Adam Burns last weekend and Jeremy McComb, Uncle Lucius, Drake White, Will Jones this weekend. Oh, look up Warehouse 2565 and stay Red Dirt Proud.
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9: 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Showers ending overnight, leaving us partly cloudy by morning. We drop off into the mid-70s, mainly sunny with afternoon showers and storms likely Monday, high low to mid-90s. Partly cloudy, 75 Monday night, and Tuesday, mainly sunny, the high into the mid to upper 90s, slight chance of a storm, again Wednesday. 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

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Wait, wait. It's the Eli Young Band on Red Dirt Proud. When it rains, it doesn't just rain out where I live. I mean, I wish it just, you know, I've seen those places where you get a nice little slow, beautiful trickle. They make movies about it and films. Yeah, no, it's like angry, somebody's upset rain. Hey, it's JB coming up. Jenna Paulette, one from Charlie Robinson. I don't play very often because it's a long song. And Randy Seymour. Here's the latest out of Frank Gray. He's Third Row at George Strait. I'm jealous. Red Dirt Proud.

0: Matt Paulette with a song that went viral 2 years after it was released. It's Slow Drawl on Red Dirt Proud. We're going to take you back to 1996. The Bandera album, the late Charlie Robinson, and a song based loosely on a true story. Here's Desperate Times on Red Dirt Proud.
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0: see more of his latest high cost of low living, it's JB. 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I hadn't posted the Red Dirt Minutes in a while. I was in a bad car wreck a couple years ago, 4 years ago, actually, I think this weekend. Hit my head pretty hard, so it's been rough on me. But thank you guys for hanging in there with me and for being Red Dirt Pro.
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0: Hey, it's JB Cloud, and Red Dirt Proud is back. We've got Casey Donahue, one of my favorite songs of his, When She Kissed Me.

it's JB. We're playing songs I don't normally get to play on the show because they're really long, including this one. Stoney LaRue, or as the folks at the Grand Lodge of Texas call him, Brother Stoney, the Grand Musician. Here's Velvet on Red Dirt Press.

0: Well, we got a request for that song. It's Stoney LaRue and Velvet sending that out to Greg Austin and Trace Burke. Big fan of that song and Stoney LaRue. He's got some great stuff. Well, if you love the show and you want to hear it again, you know there's 56 radio stations that carry the show from coast to coast and overseas down in Australia. 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